0: imborrable.
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0: La vida regresa. Yeah.
2: Yeah, yeah, yeah, yeah, yeah. Check.

0: 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Get it lit.
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1: Yeah.
0: We the best.
1: Boy.
0: Give me the light.
1: Yeah.
0: And we turn it up every time.
1: Every.
0: And we bust it up, watch it.
1: Watch it.
0: Ha!
2: Kimba, how you bad, so?
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